unsauberer take. A cup to pronunciation, not really ausgesprochen. Yeah.

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1: 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Just the good stuff your body craves. 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But you can try it for yourself because the variety pack includes all 6 delicious fan favorites. Chocolate, vanilla, chai, matcha, coconut acai, and strawberry. So instead of worrying about sticking to your daily ritual, simplify it with Cachava. 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That's K-A-C-H-A-V-A.com, code AUDIO.

0: I know what you mean, though. I had my whole life flash before my eyes, really, just like a TiVo on fast forward. And you know what? It was really fucking pathetic.
1: Oh, I believe you.
0: Okay. What now? Where do we go from here?
1: Entirely sure, but if you thought we were drinking before, you're dead wrong, because now...

0: Let me ask you a question. If you could have any kind of woman, what would she be?
1: Oh, I would say a nice, upright, church-going young lady who's well-spoken, dresses modestly, retains her virginity, and respects her daddy.
0: Not about me, Daddy.
1: Oh,

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I know, same old, same old. It's the everyday bullshit, but guess what? We're gonna disrupt that shit real, real quick, 'cause it's time for the out of this

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0: No, I don't fuck with fruit.
1: Why?
0: Why would I eat fruit if there's meat that I can eat?
1: Maybe have some different fucking nutrients, right?
0: No, I like it to keep it plain and simple. Meat, fries, alcohol, and dogs. Bit of blood.
2: 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I might rack a cheeky, getting mad Luchini. Steam the Garcia, fully charged Spartacini.

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0: Biggie boy, Biggie boy, Biggie boy, Biggie boy, Johnny, Biggie boy, wow, wow, boy. 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
1: 放射能で病気になったという報告はありません。

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Around you? 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
0: Shut up. 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
2: Jovenel Preis, der Mann für

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1: I don't understand how people live. It's amazing to me that people wake up every morning and say, yeah, another day, let's do it. How do people do it?
2: I don't